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2: Oia nei ngā rongorongo kōrero o tēnei haora.
3: In this update, a view it's been an overall successful trip for the Prime Minister across the Tasman. Christopher Luxon returned from Queensland last night after meeting with his counterpart Anthony Albanese with a group of New Zealand businesses. Luxon has been making the pitch for New Zealand to be involved in building infrastructure for the 2032 Brisbane Olympics. New Zealand Herald Deputy Political Editor Adam Pearce says improving economic ties was a big focus.
4: Anthony Albanese saying that it was among the most effective business meetings that he'd had as a Prime Minister, so you can't sniff at that if you're Christopher Luxon.
3: Freedom campers could be slapped with a $400 infringement notice from today if they haven't switched over to the new green warrant system. The old blue warrants have now expired and will no longer be recognised. The new green self-contained vehicle warrant was introduced in 2023 as part of wider changes to freedom camping laws. A large-scale Ukrainian drone attack on St. Petersburg may underscore Kiev's growing ability to hit deep inside Russia. Residents of Russia's second-largest city have been told not to leave their homes, with reports the military has shot down some 380 drones. It comes just a day after the Russian president refused an offer to meet his Ukrainian counterpart. Ukrainian drone commander Yevhen Karas told the BBC even though St. Petersburg is 1,000 kilometres away, it was an easy target.
5: In both directions, north and south, we find Russia like it's our own territory. Almost no resistance, not hard to reach a target, and it seems very bright predictions for future.
3: Today is the last day for people to provide feedback on proposed changes to PharmAct's framework for dealing with unusual or complex medical situations. The framework is used when existing medicines or standard funding rules aren't suitable. The drug buying agency says it's heard from patients and clinicians about how the existing process can be difficult to understand and navigate. That's news. In sport, an improved performance by the All Whites in their final World Cup warm-up match against England. A goal to English striker Harry Kane just before the half was enough to seal a 1-0 win over New Zealand. England were dominant, but it wasn't a one-sided contest, with New Zealand creating several promising opportunities. All Whites coach Darren Baisley gave his assessment.
6: You know, we competed pretty well defensively. We looked more solid, more compact than our previous game. England, obviously, a very good team, had some good possession, but didn't overly hurt us at times.
3: Three Kiwis have qualified inside the top 10 for the IndyCar qualifying in the Bomarito Automotive Group 500 in St. Louis. Scott McLaughlin has qualified 5th, Marcus Armstrong 6th and Scott Dixon 7th. That's sport. I'm Sandy Hodge.
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2: Oia nei ngā rongorongo kōrero o tēnei haora.
3: In this update, US authorities say multiple people have been shot near a festival in Ohio. Police say officers discovered multiple shooting victims near the Old West End Festival in Toledo. They are actively searching for the suspect or suspects involved. The victims have been transported to nearby hospitals for treatment. Differing opinions on the success of a large-scale Ukrainian drone attack on St. Petersburg. Residents of Russia's second-largest city have been told not to leave their homes. The city is hosting the final day of the country's annual economic forum. Ukraine's president says his forces have hit Russia's arsenals and a naval base. The BBC's Vitaly Shevchenko says the opposing side tell a different story. It's been an overall successful trip for the Prime Minister across the Tasman. Christopher Luxon returned from Queensland last night after meeting with his counterpart Anthony Albanese with a group of New Zealand businesses. A new medical tool developed here could be a breakthrough for people relearning how to eat. Christchurch-based company Swaltech has developed a tool that lets patients visualise their swallowing in real time by showing them how their muscles are moving. Impaired swallowing can be life-threatening due to choking, malnutrition and pneumonia. CEO Emma Hayes says they want to expand globally with more than 1% of the world living with the condition.
4: In New Zealand, that's roughly 75,000 people at any given time. In Australia, that's about 408,000.
3: Police want to urgently hear from anyone in or around a Hawke's Bay park on Friday afternoon following an assault. Detective Inspector James Keane says a 12-year-old was approached by a stranger at the BMX park adjacent to Guthrie Park in Havelock North at about 3:10 p.m. He believes the suspect was driving a grey Nissan Navara ute with roof racks but no canopy. That's news. In sport, England's edged the All Whites 1-0 in a hard-fought World Cup friendly in baking Tampa heat, with coach Darren Baisley impressed by how his players battled hard in the sweltering conditions. The Chiefs have issued an update on loose forward Wallace Setiti, who was left shaking on the field after a sickening head clash during the Super Rugby qualifying win over the Reds in Hamilton. Scans at Waikato Hospital haven't revealed any issues, and Setiti is at home and says he's feeling good. The Kiwi trio have qualified inside the top 10 for tomorrow's IndyCar race in St. Louis. Scott McLaughlin will be 5th on the grid, Marcus Armstrong 6th and Scott Dixon 7th. Shane Van Gisbergen has qualified a lowly 30th for tomorrow's 400-mile NASCAR race in Brooklyn, Michigan. That's sport. I'm Sandy Hodge.
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3: Koia nei ngā rongorongo kōrero o tēnei haora.
4: In this update, a Wellington commuter train could have ended up in someone's backyard if not for the concrete stop block it crashed into after being diverted to a runoff track last night. The Johnsonville Line train struck the barrier south of Kendala Station, derailing and injuring six people and prompting a Transport Accident Investigation Commission inquiry. Greater Wellington Regional Council Chair Darren Ponta says the concrete block was put in place last year as part of renewal work.
5: Had that stop block and that line not been in place, then the circumstances that we had last night could be far worse.
4: Federated Farmers is wanting to scrap resource consents and replace them with farm plans. Federated Farmers President Wayne Langford told TVNZ's Q&A the move would reduce compliance costs and put more decision-making back in farmers' hands. He says farm plans are a better approach and believes there is little risk in moving away from the current consent system.
6: Farmers aren't five-year-olds. We don't need that kind of scrutiny over top of us. As long as we have a plan and we are doing what we say in that plan, then we should be able to do it. Like, let's just get on and get farming. But having this overarching level of bureaucracy is just crazy.
4: People are dismissing signs of bowel cancer as they don't know what to look for. Bowel Cancer New Zealand's found one in four New Zealanders can't name a single symptom unprompted. The most common are blood in stools, bowel habit changes, severe abdominal pain, a lump in the abdomen and unexplained weight loss and fatigue. Chief Executive Peter Huskinson says late diagnosis is a huge problem in New Zealand.
7: It's tragic as well because this is an incredibly treatable disease. If we catch this early, 9 in 10 people will survive. But if you leave it late, that drops to 1 in 10.
4: A new medical tool from here is saving lives by teaching people how to swallow. Christchurch-based manufacturer Swaltech has developed a tool which lets patients visualise their swallowing by showing them how their muscles are moving. Swallowing impairment, clinically known as a dysphagia, can be life-threatening with choking risks, malnutrition and pneumonia. That's news. In sport, the All Whites are talking up the positives from the 1-0 loss to England in their final World Cup warm-up match. A Harry Kane header provided the only goal, with All Whites coach Darren Baisley urging his players to take the limited opportunities they'll receive on the biggest stage.
8: It's given us enough to go against a very, very good team with very good players. We can be compact and we can be difficult to break down. And we've got enough good players to keep our possession and get into good areas. And then we need players to have that moment.
4: Chiefs loose forward Wallace Atiti is experiencing no problems following a nasty head clash in the Super Rugby qualifying win over the Reds in Hamilton. Alex Parlow has become the first driver to earn 4 straight IndyCar poles in 15 years by topping the all-time sheets in Missouri. Scott McLaughlin has qualified 5th with Marcus Armstrong and Scott Dixon right behind him. That's sport. I'm Sandy Hodge.

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3: Hoia nei ngā rongorongo kōrero o tēnei haora.
4: In this update, a concrete block is being held up as a deciding factor, preventing a Wellington commuter train ending up in someone's backyard or somewhere worse last night. The Johnsonville Line train struck the barrier south of Candala Station, injuring six people and prompting a Transport Accident Investigation Commission inquiry. Greater Wellington Regional Council Chair Darren Ponta said the concrete block was put in place last year as part of renewal work. He says it was the runoff track the train was diverted onto.
5: The runoff area is designed to make sure that upcoming trains don't conflict with downcoming trains if there is some sort of incident or system failure.
4: After 100 days of the US-Iran war, there's a belief there could be more to uncover about Iran's military capabilities. Although a ceasefire was agreed upon back in April, strikes near the Strait of Hormuz have reignited within the past couple of days. Waikato University law professor Alexander Gillespie believes Trump knows more than he's letting on based on his minimal objectives.
6: He's at a point where he seems to almost be reticent now to go anything further. And all that discussion about putting boots on the ground, seizing the highly enriched uranium, or trying to topple the regime, it's all gone to one side.
4: Three soldiers are facing questions over cocaine use during the final weeks of their time on deployment in Egypt. Jordan Dunn has more.
7: Our newsroom understands soldiers were part of the Defence Force's long-running peacekeeping deployments in Sinai. The Herald reports the deployment's proximity to a resort town brought military personnel into contact with a vibrant nightlife where cocaine was allegedly available. It is understood the incident came towards the end of their six-month deployment.
4: The Defence Force confirms it's investigating an alleged disciplinary matter. A warning, it could still be some time until paramedics prescribe medicine despite incoming changes. Tweaks to the Medicines Act are set to allow the paramedics to be prescribers, with the Ministry of Health consulting on what medicines can be authorised. That's news. In sport, Chiefs loose forward Wallace Setiti is experiencing no problems following a nasty head clash in the Super Rugby qualifying win over the Reds in Hamilton. Now at home, Setiti says he feels good after scans at Waikato Hospital didn't reveal any issues. Chiefs fullback Isaac Hutchinson is wrapped, his teammate is all right, following the frightening scenes which saw Setiti convulsing on the field.
8: You don't want to see one of your teammates go down, especially in the way that Wally did, but the amazing thing is he's out of hospital now, he's positive, he's smiling back to his usual self.
4: New Zealand squash star Paul Cole is in stellar form heading into the British Open final in Birmingham overnight, still to drop a game at the prestigious event. World number one Mustafa Sasal stands between Cole and a third title. That's sport. I'm Sandy Hodge.
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2: Hoia nei ngā rongorongo kōrero o tēnei haora.
3: In this update, a cordon remains around a derailed commuter train on Wellington's Johnsonville line as investigators try to work out why it slammed into a concrete buffer. The Johnsonville line station struck the barrier south of Kandala Station, injuring six people and prompting a Transport Accident Investigation Commission inquiry. Transport Accident Investigation Commission Chief Investigator Louise Cook says investigators will be on site for the next few days gathering evidence.
4: Be looking at aspects of the track itself, of the signalling system. On board the train with CCTV, that will be very important, as is what's called the translog, which essentially records the data of the trains.
3: Hopes a peace deal may be possible after 100 days of the US-Iran war, but concern it could be messy for the United States. A ceasefire was agreed on in April, but strikes have begun again near the Strait of Hormuz in the last few days. Waikato University law professor Alexander Gillespie says if Trump reaches an agreement, he may end up giving away things he hadn't thought about before.
5: One of the key things here is like the Strait of Hormuz and whether he will allow Iran to create some kind of toll system over it.
3: US President Donald Trump says Iranian leaders have not yet reached a deal to end the ongoing war because they're proud. This comes as today marks 100 days since the Iranian war began. The two nations agreed to a ceasefire in April, but strikes have reignited near the Strait of Hormuz in the past few days. Speaking to NBC News, Trump says Iran is coming to terms with where they're at.
6: They've dealt with very weak and ineffective leadership on behalf of the United States and other countries, frankly, that allowed them to get away with murder. And I think they can't believe they're in the situation where they've been virtually decapitated.
3: Freedom campers could be slapped with a $400 infringement notice from today if they haven't switched over to the new green warrant system. The old blue warrants have now expired and will no longer be recognised. The new green self-contained vehicle warrant was introduced in 2023 as part of wider changes to freedom camping laws. That's news. In sport, the All Whites are wondering what might have been after a 1-0 loss to England in a final World Cup warm-up match in Tampa. Coach Darren Baisley is proud of New Zealand's performance in stifling heat, but says the result could have been historic if they'd nailed their chances.
7: When do we get opportunities to draw or try and beat England? And at 60, 70 minutes at 1-0, we know one chance we can draw a game. You know, we had a couple of opportunities but weren't quite able to have that clear-cut chance. So we're in the game. But, you know, England saw the game out.
3: The New Zealanders and IndyCar will start alongside each other in tomorrow's Round 9 event in Illinois. Scott McLaughlin has qualified 5th, Marcus Armstrong 6th and Scott Dixon 7th on the 2.1-kilometre oval track. That's sport. I'm Sandy Hodge.
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2: Hoia nei ngā rongorongo kōrero o tēnei haora.
3: In this update, at least 12 people have been shot near a festival in Ohio. Two people are in a critical condition after shots were fired near the Old West End Festival in Toledo. Deputy Police Chief Joe Heffernan says they're actively searching for suspects.
4: Appears as though there was at least two shooters. They were probably shooting at each other. It happened very quickly, but it also stopped pretty quickly as there was a lot of officers right there.
3: A concrete block is being seen as a deciding factor preventing a Wellington commuter train ending up in someone's backyard last night. The Johnsonville line train struck the barrier south of Kandala Station, injuring six people and prompting a Transport Accident Investigation Commission inquiry. Greater Wellington Regional Council Chair Darren Ponta says the concrete block was put in place last year as part of renewal work on the runoff track the train was diverted onto. Mr. Porter says the runoff area is designed so trains can avoid each other if there is a system failure. GP fees could be frozen for 12 months from July under a proposed Health NZ shake-up of the funding system. Under the proposals, around 60% of practices would receive increased funding through capitation reweighting and annual funding increases. Overall funding for GPs would reportedly increase by 6% as part of a $120.6 million injection for primary health. Health Minister Simeon Brown says the fees freeze is based on the government and GPs doing their bit.
5: Ultimately, the government will be putting additional funding towards primary care to support primary care in order to not increase its fees for this coming financial year.
3: A belief Iran has the upper hand in the war with the US, which began 100 days ago. The two nations agreed a ceasefire in April, but there have been strikes near the Strait of Hormuz in the past few days. Waikato University law professor Alexander Gillespie says, although he can see no clear winner yet, Iran does appear to have an advantage. He says the strength they have is their control of the Strait of Hormuz. That's news. In sport, attacking midfielder Ryan Thomas feels their lengthy Football World Cup preparations have been a rare chance to galvanise the All Whites. New Zealand's been beaten by England 1-0 in Tampa, but has another week before playing Iran in Los Angeles. Thomas says the long camp is being used to its fullest.
6: We never get to really train together, so it's nice to be able to work hard in training instead of only just playing games. Having a week to get ready for that first game, it's important to make sure you're working on the right things.
3: World golf number one Nelly Korda's joined South Korea's Se-young Kim at the top of the third round leaderboard at the US Women's Open in Los Angeles. New Zealand squash star Paul Cole has yet to drop a game heading into the British Open final overnight. That's sport. I'm Joe Gilfillan.
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3: Hey, are you cycling this weekend?
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3: Yeah, go hard, but have a first. And wear all that fancy protective gear you've got. 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
4: Yeah, those tomatoes were like volleyballs. Will do.
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6: Hoia nei ngā rongorongo kōrero o tēnei haora.
7: In this update, investigators are expected to take days gathering evidence around the crashed Wellington commuter train. The Johnsonville Line train struck the concrete barrier south of Kandara Station last night with 9 people on board, prompting a Transport Accident Investigation Commission inquiry. 6 people were injured, 2 seriously. Chief Investigator Louise Cook says the concrete barrier, which was only installed last year, will be part of the investigation.
8: At this stage, it's just too early to determine what effect that block had on stopping the train, but it will certainly form part of the investigation.
7: The hunt continues for the shooters who opened fire near a community festival in Ohio. At least 12 people have been shot, with 2 in critical condition, after shots were fired near the Old West End Festival in Toledo. Police say it appears to be 2 shooters, likely firing at each other, with most victims in their early 20s. City Councilman John Hobbs says it's not a reflection of the city and what they stand for. He says this behaviour will not be tolerated anymore. Police here would like help identifying young women in relation to a serious assault at Auckland's Morningside train station last year. 4 girls were allegedly assaulted there on Halloween night. 2 young people have been arrested, but police are seeking additional information. There are images of the girls on the police website. A milestone for Macca's as the chain reaches 50 years on New Zealand soil. McDonald's opened its doors for the first time in Porirua on June 7, 1976. Now there are more than 170 outlets across the country. 1.5 million of us visit each week. Managing Director Kylie Freeland says the magic of McDonald's is replicating the same service and product around the world.
9: Kiwis love it when we go overseas, knowing that you can go and get a Big Mac anywhere in the world and you're going to get that same Macca's experience.
7: And of course, many people do have fries with that. That's news. In sport, loose forward Simon Parker believes the hard work's only just begun if the Chiefs are to win a first Super Rugby title since 2013. After rampaging past the Reds, the Chiefs will play the Crusaders in Hamilton on Friday. Parker says they'll need to nullify a raft of Crusader strengths to make a 4th straight Super Final. A goalkeeper-owned goal in double extra overtime has gifted the Vegas Golden Knights a remarkable 5-4 win over the Carolina Hurricanes in Game 3 of the Stanley Cup Ice Hockey Finals. In the end, the Carolina goalie kicked the ball into his own net.
10: I mean, that's probably the way this game was going to end. Some unlikely goal, some crazy bounce, and the Golden Knights get it. They take a 2-1 lead in this series.
7: That's sport. I'm Joe Gilfillan.
1: Tahu.

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2: Oia nei ngā rongorongo kōrero o tēnei haora.
3: In this update, investigators want to speak with everyone who was on the crashed Wellington commuter train last night as they try to get to the bottom of what happened. The Johnsonville Line train struck a concrete barrier south of Kandala Station, prompting a Transport Accident Investigation Commission inquiry. Two passengers have serious but non-life-threatening injuries. Four other people have minor injuries. Transport Accident Investigation Commission Chief Investigator Louise Cook says they understand there were two crew on the train, a driver and a train manager. A belief Iran has the upper hand in the war with the United States. It's been 100 days since the beginning of this war. The two nations agreed to a ceasefire in April, but there have been strikes near the Strait of Hormuz in the past few days. Waikato University law professor Alexander Gillespie says, although he can see no clear winner yet, Iran appears to have an advantage.
4: The strength that they've discovered that they've got doesn't seem to have been in their slow build-up towards a nuclear weapon. It seems to be in the control of the Strait of Hormuz, and I think they're feeling emboldened by what they've discovered.
3: Young women have a chance to learn more about careers in trades. Girls with High Vis is an annual program aimed at raising awareness about careers in civil construction, energy and telecommunications. The number of women in trades training has doubled since 2015 to 16%. Trainee line mechanic Sasha Brett says Girls with High Vis is a great way to become involved. Australian broadcaster Rove McManus is returning to our screens with a new show called Celebrity Escape. The show, where comedians from both sides of the Tasman try to get out of escape rooms, comes more than 6 years after his talk show, Saturday Night Rove. Rove says he's feeling confident he'll make a smooth comeback after having time off.
5: I found my niche, and once I was in that lane, I didn't want to stray. So it does mean I haven't tarnished my brand, because that's still how people see me.
3: That's news. In sport, the Southern Steel have moved into second place in Netball's ANZ Premiership after a 12-goal win over the Stars in Auckland. German tennis star Alexander Zverev is trying to keep calm ahead of the French Open final against Italian Flavio Cabolli overnight. The 29-year-old has never won a Grand Slam, despite being in a final four times, as Craig Gabriel reports.
6: Alexander Zverev would have the greater amount of pressure. He's spoken so often about trying so hard to win one of the four biggest titles. It's his fourth time in a final. He says the only thing he can control is that he plays good tennis, but he probably is going to have to also control the mental side of his game and be strong.
7: Try to show my level.
6: They met in the third round at Roland Garros last year, and Zverev won that, and in the last month, they split the two matches they played on clay.
3: That's sport. I'm Joe Gilfillan.

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2: Hoia nei ngā rongorongo kōrero o tēnei haora.
3: In this update, the hunt continues for the shooters who opened fire near a community festival in Ohio. At least 12 people have been shot, with two in critical condition after the incident near the Old West End Festival in Toledo. Police say it appears there were two shooters, likely firing at each other, with most victims in their early 20s. City Councilman John Hobbs says it's not a reflection of the city or what they stand for.
4: There has to be a tone set that this type of behavior will not be tolerated. And if anyone is thinking about doing something like this, the community is going to respond quickly to put an end to this type of behavior.
3: Hopes changes to the roles of paramedics will reap benefits for New Zealanders in remote and rural areas. The government is tweaking the Medicines Act to allow paramedics to train to prescribe medication for common ailments and conditions. Health Minister Simeon Brown says it could be particularly helpful for jobs a long way from a primary care or urgent care clinic. One in four people cannot name a single bowel cancer symptom unprompted. Bowel Cancer New Zealand's urging people to learn the signs this Bowel Cancer Awareness Month. The most common are blood in the stool, bowel habit changes, severe abdominal pain, a lump in the abdomen, an unexpected weight loss and fatigue. Chief Executive Peter Huskinson says about 65 people find out they have bowel cancer each week, but screening picks up only 10.
5: So there are 55 acting on symptoms is absolutely the key to survival. So in that context, you'd think perhaps that more of us would have more of an understanding of what to look for.
3: Federated Farmers wants to scrap resource consents and replace them with farm plans. Federated Farmers President Wayne Langford told TVNZ's Q&A this would reduce compliance costs and put more decision-making back in farmers' hands. He says farm plans are a better approach and there is little risk in moving away from the current consent system. Mr. Langford says farmers aren't children, and having this overarching bureaucracy is crazy. That's news. In sport, friendship between Alexander Zverev and Flavio Cabolli is on hold in the French Tennis Open final overnight. Craig Gabriel reports on the two being good mates.
6: There's a very genuine friendship between Zverev and Cabolli, and Zverev says he's very happy for the Italian that he's made the final of a major for the first time. But when they step on court, it's a different situation. While Zverev played a full match in the semis, Cabolli didn't lift a racket as he had a walkover. But both players feel the Italian not playing won't be an issue.
7: I think I will be ready for sure for the final.
6: Zverev is certainly regarded as the favourite.
3: Top three in netball's ANZ Premiership set with a round to go. The Steel 71-59 win over the Stars put them second, a point behind the Mystics, with the Tactics third, 1 point back. That's sport. I'm Joe Gilfillan.
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1: Oia nei ngā rongorongo kōrero o tēnei haora.
2: In this update, GP fees could be frozen for 12 months from July under a proposed Health NZ shake-up of the funding system. Under the proposals, around 60% of practices would receive increased funding through capitation reweighting and annual funding increases. Overall, funding for GPs would reportedly increase by 6% as part of a $120.6 million injection for primary health. Health Minister Simeon Brown says the fees freeze is based on the government and GPs doing their bit.
3: Ultimately, the government will be putting additional funding towards primary care to support primary care in order to not increase its fees for this coming financial year.
2: A belief Iran has the upper hand in the war with the United States, which began 100 days ago. The two nations agreed to a ceasefire in April, but there have been strikes near the Strait of Hormuz in the past few days. Waikato University law professor Alexander Gillespie says, although he can see no clear winner yet, Iran appears to have an advantage. He says the strength they have is their control of the Strait of Hormuz. Investigators want to speak with everyone on the crashed Wellington commuter train last night as they try to get to the bottom of what happened. The Johnsonville Line train struck a concrete barrier south of Kandala Station, prompting a Transport Accident Investigation Commission inquiry. Two passengers have serious but non-life-threatening injuries. Four others have minor injuries. Transport Accident Investigation Commission Chief Investigator Louise Cook says they understand there were two crew on the train.
4: There was one driver. But there's also what's called a train manager, who's the crew on board the train.
2: At least 12 people have been shot near a festival in Ohio. Two people are in a critical condition after shots were fired near the Old West End Festival in Toledo. Deputy Police Chief Joe Heffernan says they're actively searching for suspects.
5: It appears as though there was at least two shooters. They were probably shooting at each other. It happened very quickly, but it also stopped pretty quickly as there was a lot of officers right there.
2: That's news. In sport, Black Caps opening batter Devon Conway is not going down without a fight. New Zealand's 55 for 5 heading into day 4 of the opening cricket test against England at Lord's, needing another 199 runs to win on a difficult-seeming pitch. The match is the milestone 150th test to be played at the home of cricket. While Conway's rapt to be part of history, he's focused on their 254-run target.
6: You know, certainly a nice proud moment to be part of it, but I think as a player it's about doing a job that's in front of you right now, and I think that's important that we all gather together as a group to try and get this one.
2: New Zealand squash star Paul Coles in stellar form heading into the British Open final in Birmingham overnight. World number one Mustafa Asal stands between Cole and a third title. That's sport. I'm Joe Gilfillan.
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1: Hoia nei ngā rongorongo kōrero o tēnei haora.
2: In this update, two people are in custody after a fleeing vehicle incident ended with two police cars being rammed in Hastings this evening. About 6:15, officers on Clive Street signalled for a car to stop, but the driver made off before being spiked. They kept going despite the wheels sparking and their car catching fire. A 29-year-old man and 28-year-old woman are being charged. Today is the last day for people to provide feedback on proposed changes to Pharmac's framework for dealing with unusual or complex medical situations. The framework is used when existing medicines or standard funding rules aren't suitable. Claudia O'Neill reports.
3: The drug buying agency says it's heard from patients and clinicians about how the existing process can be difficult to understand and navigate. Consultation has been running for 12 weeks, looking at where the framework is working in practice and where improvements are needed. A second consultation will occur later this year on possible changes.
2: A new medical tool developed here could be a breakthrough for people needing to relearn how to swallow. Christchurch-based company Swaltech has developed a tool that lets patients visualise their swallowing in real time by showing them how their muscles are moving. CEO Emma Hayes says they want to expand globally, with more than 1% of the world living with this condition.
4: In New Zealand, that's roughly 75,000 people at any given time. In Australia, that's about 408,000.
2: A milestone for McDonald's as the chain reaches 50 years on New Zealand soil. Macca's opened its doors for the first time in Porirua on June the 7th, 1976. Now there are more than 170 outlets across the country, with 1.5 million of us visiting every week. Managing Director Kylie Freeland says the magic of McDonald's is replicating the same service and product around the world.
5: Kiwis love it when we go overseas, knowing that you can go and get a Big Mac anywhere in the world and you're going to get that same Macca's experience.
2: That's news. In sport, the Southern Steel have moved into second place in Netball's ANZ Premiership after a 12-goal win over the Stars in Auckland. The top three spots have been confirmed, with the Mystics in the box seat to host the grand final, providing they beat bottom-of-the-table Magic in their final round-robin game. Formula One driver Liam Lawson's happy enough starting 10th for the Monaco Grand Prix overnight. After a disastrous opening practice where he kissed the wall twice, Lawson says his racing bull has improved rapidly, but there are more gains to be found.
6: Honestly, I tried really hard, hit the wall quite a few times, definitely tried to get everything out of it, so I think after yesterday it's a good result.
2: The race starts at 1 in the morning with the Mercedes of Kimi Antonelli on pole. In the NRL, the Panthers have beaten the Tigers 68-0. That's sport. I'm Joe Gilfillan.
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That was Matua Dennis August, Just for the Love of You, here on Taupari Tai Tumu. Ata Māori, and good morning, no mai, haere mai. You are listening to your national kaumātua show, Taupari Tai Tumu, broadcasting from Tauranga Moana on today, Monday, 8th of June. Hope you all had a lovely weekend. As you can hear, Matua Tipine is still away. He'll be back probably Friday morning. He's not feeling too well since being back from Rarotonga, so he's unwell at the moment, so you're stuck with me, unfortunately. But anyway, between now and 6 o'clock, I'll be taking requests. So if you want to say morena or kia ora to whānau that you haven't seen in a while around the motu or over in Australia, overseas, anywhere, then please call me. Our toll-free number, if you live outside of Tauranga Moana, 0800 824 727, 0800 824 727, for all our whānau here in Tauranga. And it was good to catch up with some of our kuia and karaua on Friday at the celebration of Dr. Charlie Tafio, who got a honorary doctorate from Te Whare Wānanga o Awanui Ārangi at Waikare Marae here in Tauranga Moana in Matapihi. We had a big celebration for Matua Charlie, and it was good to see some of my aunties, my uncles over there supporting this awesome kaupapa. So I'll be playing a couple of waiata this morning for them. Anyway, once again, their number for our whānau here in Tauranga, 578-2982, 578-2982. If you're calling from a mobile phone, 07-578-2982, 07-578-2982. 6 minutes after 4 o'clock, here's a waiata. This is one from Tina and Ike Turner, going out especially for you listeners out there. Thank you for supporting Taupari Taitamu. Ngā mihi.

On the river, Proud Mary. That was Tina and Ike Turner starting off the request part of the show for this Monday morning. Te taima inaene, te kaumarua, meneti mai te whakaraka, 12 minutes after 4 o'clock. We're heading over to Kirikiri Roa. Morena to you, Whae Tangiwai. And morena to all our listeners listening through Radio Tainui. And also morena to Whae Mamai Takare over there as well. Here are your way at the Whae Tangiwai. You would like Matua Iri Low. May God go with you. And Seven Spanish Angels, Ray Charles and Willie Nelson.

Ray Charles, Willie Nelson, one of my favourites, Seven Spanish Angels. Morena Matua Kere up in Tamaki Makaurau, your Waiata. Going out for your whānau. The Yandel Sisters, Sweet Inspiration. But first, here's one from UB40. And this is Maybe Tomorrow here on Taipari Taitamu.

The Yandel Sisters, sweet inspiration here on your national Komatsu show, Taipari Tai Timu, 25 minutes after 4 o'clock. We're having a bit of problems with our 0800 number. I'll check it out very, very shortly. So if you're trying to ring through on the 0800 number, hopefully we'll get it up and going very soon. Anyway, here's a couple of waiata I would like to send out, especially for Auntie Ngahuia Smith this morning. Morning, Auntie, from out there at Waikari, and also from Ngāti Hangarau. Here's a couple of waiata for you, Auntie Ngahuia. Matua Prince Tui Teka, for the life of me, and Matua Mina Mitai, e re re te manu.

Nā matua mina, mitai, mitana waiata ko erere te manu. These next couple of waiata, I'd like to send out to one of my uncles over there at Te Mautere o Matakana, morena Uncle John Toma. Morena Uncle, good to have a bit of a catch up with you on Friday. Here's a couple of waiata from Matua Ben Tafiti going out for yourself and all the whānau over there at Matakana and Rangiwaia. My wonderful one, and after the lights go out.

And that was Matua Ben Tawhiti with After the Lights Go Out. What a beautiful waiata. It's nearly coming up to 19 minutes away from 5. These next couple of waiata requested by Joy, going out especially for his son Patrick, for Matua Roger, and for everyone that's listening to the show. ID Gourmet, Blame It on the Bossa Nova. But first, this is the Mamas and

That was ID Gourmet with Blame It on the Bossa Nova. Here are your waiata, Matua Rawiri and Whae Hine down there in Here Taunga, Matua Jim and Whae Margaret Pohe, Look At Us, and the Sir Howard Morrison Quartet, Velvet Waters.

Nā te rōpū, the Sir Howard Morrison Quartet me tā rātou waiata ko Velvet Waters. Te taima I nai nei, whetu meneti ki te rima o ngā haora, 7 minutes away from 5 o'clock here on Taipari Taitamu. Morena, you're with Hauturu up until 6 o'clock this morning. I'm filling in, of course, for Matua Tipene Walters, who's away for the next few more days. I've got our 0800 number back up and running, so for those that live outside of Tauranga, you can call me now on the 0800 number. It took me a while. I had to try and figure out what was wrong with the phone. And when in doubt, here's a bit of a tip. When in doubt, that goes with anything like a TV or a computer. When in doubt, reboot, reset. So I unplug the telephone and voila, it's working. So there you have it. Our 0800 number is now up and running. Give me a call, 0800 824 727. Here are your way with Patrick, going out especially for your mum Joy and for everyone that's listening to Taipari Taitamu this morning. You would like Raymond Solomon and Luann Meyer. This is Cruising, and Dennis Marsh, It Keeps Right On Hurting.

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1: 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Te wahi rere! Ngai tai! Tō rere! E winimu kere kere! O koe rā tērā! Ko tai atu! Kia rātou ngā tohunga! O te jito waiata! 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Oi nai rā!

0: Oia nei ngā rongorongo kōrero o tēnei haora.
1: In this update, buses are replacing trains on Wellington's Johnsonville line for the next few days following a commuter train crash over the weekend. The train struck a concrete barrier south of Candala Station on Saturday night, injuring six people. The Transport Accident Investigation Commission is investigating and say it's too early to determine the cause. Greater Wellington Regional Council Chair Darren Ponta says trains won't resume on the line until at least Thursday.
2: The line is required by the Transport investigators to do their investigation, so that means that the entire Johnsonville line is tied up for the moment.
1: Police cars were rammed by a vehicle on fire in Hastings last night. At about 6, officers on Clive Street signalled for a car to stop, but the driver fled towards Havelock North Township before being spiked. It kept going despite its wheels sparking and the car itself catching on fire. Officers followed the vehicle before blocking it on Flaxmere Avenue, where the driver allegedly rammed two patrol cars. A 29-year-old man and a 28-year-old woman were taken into custody. Cooperation across the Tasman was a key theme as our Prime Minister and his Australian counterpart met over the weekend. They were joined by business leaders at the Australia-New Zealand Leadership Forum. The talks focused on how our countries can build on their complementary strengths and deepen collaboration. Forum co-chair Greg Lowe says we can build stronger economies together.
3: Rather than have competition over workforce, if we encourage businesses to work together in key sectors, then that enables businesses to grow their workforces together to meet the demands for both countries.
1: Concern that scammers are trying to exploit people expecting tax refunds. NetSafe warns scammers are trying to impersonate Inland Revenue staff and in some cases police to trick people into handing over sensitive information. Such scams increased by 44% in May. NetSafe says the biggest concern is scammers using personal information for identity theft. It warns they can use those details to open new accounts, apply for services or target the same people again. That's news.
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5: Morena, we're taking a look at the weather. Kai kōura o Tautahi me Timaru. He rangi kā puapua. Cloudy with showers later. Te kaumā waru te pāmahana. 18 is your high. 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Te kaumā toru te pāmahana. 13 is your high. And for hoki tika, ka heke te ua, te kaumā rima te pāmahana, 15 degrees. 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
5: Eke mai ki runga I te waka o Tahu FM. Kia ora, kia ora. Welcome to your rahina with me, Liana. This is Te Ata. Stoked to have you on the show with me. Kicking off the morning together. How was your weekend? Hope you're feeling refreshed and ready to go for a brand new week. New week, but same energy. We're keeping the vibes high this morning. Minoho mai ki tēnei hōtaka te ata. Got you covered through till 10. Up next, your Morena Push. We're starting with some encouragement from the one and only, Bear Grylls. He turned 52 years old yesterday. So I've got one of his quotes that hopefully inspires and encourages us this morning. That's on the way for you. Cruella, Blue Eyed Māori. Turn it up.

Ella, Koyara, Blue Eyed Māori on Tahu, the beat of the South. Mauri ora. No mai hoki mai, welcome back to Te Ata with me, Liana. Hope you're feeling good on your Monday. We're getting into your morning a push, some encouragement or inspiration to kick off the ra. It comes to us today from Edward Michael Grills, aka Bear Grills. So this guy got his nickname when he was just a baby from his older sister who just started calling him Bear, and it stuck. I mean, how fitting for the life that he has lived. Bear Grylls, he is in the series Man vs. Wild. He is out the gate. One of his childhood dreams was to climb Mount Everest. So at 23 years old, he did that. I can honestly say that has never been a childhood dream of mine. He has got some amazing quotes. One of his for our Mordina push, move towards the fear. At the end of it, you'll be stronger. Move towards the fear. At the end of it, you'll be stronger. I think we spend a lot of our time not moving towards the things we are fearful of, and it can just be small things in our lives, like starting your reo Māori learning journey. I'll put my hand up for that one. Having hard conversations, getting yourself to the gym, asking for help even. Like those things we're fearful of that we don't do, we're always going to be scared of them. But once you do them, man, you'll realize that you are stronger than you thought and you would have conquered a fear. So as Bear Grylls says, move towards the fear. At the end of it, you'll be stronger. There is actually a beautiful whakatauke you might know already that I'm going to share with you that speaks to this. So we'll get into that. Whaiakine, Beyonce, it's Cup It.

Welcome back to the show. Nice to have you tuned in this morning. Our Morena Push was about fear. Move towards the fear. At the end of it, you'll feel stronger. That's a quote from Bear Grylls. And there is a whakatauke that goes, feel the fear and do it anyway. You've heard it in the song by Troy Kingi. What a track, man. Tū whitia te hopo, mai rangatia te angitū. Feel the fear and do it anyway. I hope this encourages you this week. Kia utinu mai, e whai a kinei. Kapa Haka is back on this weekend. Let's talk about that next. Bob Marley and the Wailers. Sun is shining. This

0: Kia ora e hoa, no mai ki te hō, taki te ata. What's good? Welcome to Your Rahine with me, Liana. That's us hanging out till 10. 8th of June today, this Saturday. Kapaka is back on. 13th of June, Te Whanganui Atara Senior Regional Kapaka Whakataitai is going down at the TSB Arena in the waterfront in Wellington. Of course, we can watch it all on Whakaata Māori. If you can't tune in live, then you can then check it out later, maoriplus.co.nz. Kia tūpato, something to be careful of and aware of are the scam links. So if anyone is asking you for your bank details to pay to watch the kapaka, that is not on because you will not be asked to pay for it. It is free. All you will need is a login for this for maoriplus.co.nz. Check out their website. Kia utunu mai up next. Your boy Marlon Williams, his goal for his Te Reo Māori album, Te Whare Ti Weka Weka. We'll talk about that on the way. Rihanna and Lost Tribe Aotearoa in the mix. Don't go anywhere.
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0: Tahu FM, no mai ki te ata. Morena, welcome back to the show with me, Liana. Hope you're having a great start to your week. Nice to have you tuned in. Marlon Williams, this guy, man, he has made history at the AMAs. His album, Te Whariti Weka Weka, is the first fully Te Reo Māori album to win Album of the Year. So that has never been done in the history of the AMAs, which is amazing. He also won Single of the Year for this waiata, Owa Atura. Best solo artist, and his team, Mark Perkins, won Best Engineer for his work on his album as well. He has just wrapped up Tā Te Manawa, his last tour before he takes a break from music for a little bit. We don't know when he's going to be back, but hopefully sometime in the near future. Obviously, he needs to have a break as well, so what a way to go out. He has had a kōrero about his album and his goal for his album. Whakarongo mai.
1: For me, the most beautiful thing is hearing, you know, I get tagged in videos or people send me videos of their tamariki at Kapaka singing kōrero Māori, or, you know, that was the ultimate goal of this record, was that just adding to the canon, really, you know, and of course the sort of sense of acceptance that brings is huge to me personally. But for me, I'm just want more stuff for kids to be able to do, you know?
0: Yeah, and that's beautiful. So that's Marlon Williams talking about his fully Te Reo Māori album, Te Whariti Weka Weka, and his hopes for it. Kia utunu mai coming up next. If you're keen on a $100 petrol voucher, got you this morning. I'll tell you how you can get in the draw on the way. Mohi, ka rea rea, turn it up. This is Tahu.

Usher, you make me want on Tahoot, the beat of the South, and Modi Ora. Welcome back to Te Ata with me, Liana. What's good? Nice to have you tuned into the show. Hope you had a mean weekend. If you're keen on a $100 petrol voucher this week, hit me up. Text in to 389 with your ingwa in the message. And we are starting the week off with a little bit of gratitude. Gratitude goes a long way, man. And all I want you to do is tell me one thing you are grateful for. Maybe it's something that happened to you over the weekend. Maybe you woke up and you're like, I am so grateful for my whānau. Let me know what you're grateful for. Text it through to 389 with your ingwa in the message. And that is your pass into the draw to win yourself a $100 petrol voucher. Swiss right now.

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9: Morena, we're taking a look at the weather. Kai kōura o tautahi me Timaru. He rangi kā puapua, cloudy with showers later. 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
9: 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What's good? Welcome to your rāhina with me. Nice to have you tuned into the show. It's just after 7 o'clock. You can get comfortable. Don't go anywhere. I ain't leaving till 10 a.m. I got you covered this morning, Elpa. 8th of June today. When was the last time you talked to your best friend? Some of my best friends live in Tāmaki Makaurau. How rude. So actually, I don't talk to them every single day. But today's the day we do this. I'll tell you more, FYA Kine, sun and water, it's sore. You're on

whakarongo koe ki Tahu FM, Sun and Water with Soa. Hoki ora mai, mara te ata kuleana au, harirahina. Great to have you on the show with me this morning. 8th of June, National Best Friend Day. When was the last time you told your best friend you love them? Do they even know that they are your closest friend? Because today is the day that you go and tell them. Here's a phrase you can use if you want to say you're my close friend. So close friend is hua piri, H-O-A, and then P-I-R-I, hua piri. And then you can say you're my close friend, ko koe taku hua piri. Or if you want to add to that and say you're my close friend forever, you say ko koe taku hua piri mo aki tonu atu. You're my close friend forever. You may be so close with your best friend that you've got matching tattoos. Can I just say, if you're thinking about getting a tattoo, make sure you spell the word right before you get it tattooed on you, because this has happened to someone. I'll share the story with you, FYI Kine. Alia, if you're girl only new, you're on Tahu.

out Shefu, e kore e motu whairawai i te reo Māori on tahu. Morena e mara, te ata kuleana au. Welcome back to the show. Great to have you tuned in. If you are thinking about getting a tattoo that is a word, can you please double, triple, quadruple check that you have spelt this correctly? Now, I have got two words on my arms, right? And the amount of times I checked that they were spelt correctly, because knowing me, I could have easily written it down wrong, done something wrong. So I checked with my mum, I checked with my sister. I just double and triple checked. I looked it up multiple times, even though they're simple words that I know how to spell. A mum in Australia has gone and done a doozy. So she wanted to get her daughter's name tattooed on her arm. So she went to the tattoo artist, wrote it down. He sketched it out and she's like, yep, perfect. He starts tattooing it onto her arm, and it wasn't until she got into her car and started driving away that she looked down and was like, oh, that doesn't really look right. Her daughter's name was Earlie, spelled A-I-R-L-I-E, and instead the tattoo said Arelie, A-R-I-L-I-E. What? How did you spell that wrong? That is crazy that you got your daughter's name wrong, spelt it wrong, and then got it tattooed on your arm. Like, what is going on here? Apparently, it was in like real linky sort of script writing, so she couldn't really tell. And it's now being fixed. I don't know how they fixed that, but she really did that. L-O-V-E, that word.

Rōkoe ki tahu FM, The Rockmelons, L-O-V-E. Nau mai, hoki mai, te ata kuleana au. Welcome to your rahine with me. Hope you're having a mean start to the day. Kia noho tonu mai, we are taking a quick break. Whai muri ake.

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Te whakarongo koe ki Tāho FM, morena e mara te ata ko Liana O. Welcome to your rahina with me, 8th of June today. Nice to have you tuned into the show. The next Hawara Hui at Rehua Marae is happening on Tuesday, 7th of July. This is Hui Tākaro Māori. So they're going to be having kaimahi from Sports Canterbury come in and have a kōrero about traditional Tākaro Māori games and also some more modern exercises as well. So if you're keen to get along, you need to RSVP by Tuesday the 30th of June. Check them out on Pukamata Rehua Marae. admin@rehuamarae.org.nz to RSVP for this Hui, which is going down 7th of July. It's going to be a good one. Kia utunu mai e whai ake nei. A female artist has just become the richest artist in history. I'm going to talk about her coming up next. It's Pitbull. Steve.

Mai o tāringa ki tahui FM, no maki te hōtaka te ata, ko Liana O. Kia ora, welcome back to Your Rahina with me, stoked to be with you this morning. Taylor Swift has just become the richest female musician in history, so she's estimated to be worth roughly $3.3 billion in New Zealand dollars. It was her Eras tour that was the highest grossing concert tour ever. So it brought in $3.6 billion worldwide. And I remember my friend waiting for hours to try and get tickets to that concert, the one that was happening in Australia. Like, she was willing to fly there and everything. The cool thing is during that Eras tour, she gave away $325 million in bonuses to the people helping make the show happen. So the dancers, the musicians, the caterers, security, lighting crew, wardrobes team, truck drivers, behind the scenes staff, everyone, she gave massive bonuses to. So apparently 50 truck drivers who bring all the gear in got $165,000 in bonuses. Wouldn't you just want to work for Taylor Swift? Isn't that amazing? The Nudge and Troy Kingi, it's Te Orite, you're on Tahu.

0: Minaj and Troy Kingi, he ore te. Kia no ho tonu mai, it's coming up to 8 o'clock in te ata. Hope you're having a mean Monday morning. Kei te haere mai I tērā holder. She's like summer rain, comes and goes when the man. New sport and weather on Waves, and then this banger from Drax Project, Summer Rain. Keep locked to the beat of the south.
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2: 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We'd like to hear them. Tell us what would make the bus a better option for you. 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
3: This is an announcement from Civil Defence. 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Therefore, we advise against partaking in hide-and-seek and other hiding-centric activities. For more, here's Barry Kane from Hidden Arts New Zealand. Barry? Where did Barry go? 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Oh, Barry, you were behind that curtain. Very nice.
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11: Ngā tohu a tāwhiri mātia.
0: Morena, we're taking a look at the weather. 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Mahana 15 degrees. 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
0: No piki mai, no kaki mai ki tēnei reo irirangi o Tahu FM. Mauri o rā. Welcome to your rāhina with me, Liana. It's the 8th of June today. This is Te Ata. Great to have you on the show. Hope you had a mean weekend. Feeling relaxed, refreshed and ready to go for a brand new week. Ko pahuri te waru karaka, it's just after 8 o'clock. Don't get me wrong. I love me a bargain, but sometimes it's best just to buy the more expensive option. I found something in my whare and I was like, there is just no way we are having this cheap option. We're going to have

Kei te whakarongo koe ki tahu FM Drax Project Summer Rain. Nau mai ki te ata, kia ora. Welcome back to the show. Stoked to have you with me this morning. I want to ask you a question and please text me on 389 with your ingoa in the message. What's something worth paying extra for? Where you don't buy the cheaper option because you know it is worth the extra money. 389, text that number with your ingoa in the message and I'll chuck you on the draw to win a $100 petrol voucher this week. At my whare, I came across a jar of peanut butter. Now, it is definitely like the budget version. And that thing is full of all these different ingredients and I'm like, nah, bro, it doesn't even taste like peanut butter. So the one thing for me that I will always buy the more expensive option of is peanut butter, man. Just straight peanuts all mixed up. Like, how good? Yes, you probably pay double the price, but it is so much better and worth it. That is something worth paying extra for. Peanut butter, man. What is it for you? What is something worth paying extra for that you're not going to get the cheaper option of? Let me know. Text through to 389 with your ingoa in the message and I'll share some of your feedback.

Origin Roots Aotearoa, Nui Te Aroha. You're on Te Ata, Koliana O, Morena. Great to have you tuned into the show. We're having a korero about the things that you are willing to pay extra for. You're not getting the cheaper version because you know that spending a few extra dollars is worth it. For me, it's peanut butter, man. You cannot go wrong with high-quality peanut butter all day, every day. To the text machine, 389 is the number to text. Kowe e wariwari, don't forget to chuck your name in the message and tell me the thing that you're willing to pay extra for. Okay, this one's from Chris. He says, running shoes, your knees will thank you. Investing in some good running shoes, that is the tahi, man. Marcus, this is a good one, says tattoos. You def don't want the cheap version of that. They're permanent. You don't want to be skimping on those ones. Tomato.

Joe to see lately on Tahuti Hall with your wife Honamu. Hoki ora mai amara, te ata kuleana au. What's good? Welcome to your rahina with me. It's the 8th of June today. That's us hanging out till 10, got to this morning. Hope you've had a beautiful start to your rah. Te maungai pāho, these guys are incredible, man. They help fund projects all across Aotearoa to help normalise te reo Māori across different platforms, online, digital, TV, radio, and they have some funding opportunities for you. So I'm going to tell you more about that coming up next.

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Daddy's Memory Lane on Tahu, the beat of the South. No, mai tautu mai, te ata koliana o. Harira, hina, nice to have you tuned into the show with me this morning. Hope you're doing good, Eohua. Te māngai pāhoa, this is the Māori Broadcasting Funding Agency in Aotearoa. So basically, they fund Māori language content across different platforms, digital, television, radio, podcast, music, screen productions. Their goal is to strengthen and normalise te reo Māori by supporting content that reaches audience throughout Aotearoa. So they have some funding opportunities for you at the moment. One of them is the Reo Māori Content Co-Fund, and they are looking for Māori screen projects, which is now open for applications. So screen productions with Te Reo Māori woven throughout. I'm talking scripted drama, comedy, large-scale factual series. Information session for this one is on the 17th of June, and all you need to do is RSVP to funding@newzealandonair.govt.nz. The second opportunity is more heo heo funding round. So it's documentaries or docu-series, news or current affairs, kaupapa. It supports factual reo Māori content, so they're looking for projects that inform, that educate audience, tell stories through a Māori lens. And if you are keen on this or know someone that would be amazing for this opportunity, some funding is available to you. So head to the website tmp.govt.nz. Kia utunu mai, 8th of June today. One artist turns another year older today. He has won himself 24 awards. 24 Grammy Awards, and I'm going to tell you who that is coming up next.

UB40 Kingston Town on Tahu. No make te ho, taku te ata, ko Liana aho. What's good? Welcome to your Rahina with me. June the 8th. Love him or hate him, there's no denying that he has had a huge impact on music. Kanye West turns 49 years old today. He was born in 1977. Now, before he became one of the most talked about rappers of all time, he started out behind the scenes as a music producer in the late 90s. So he produced tracks for some of hip-hop's biggest names like Jay-Z. He was on the iconic album The Blueprint. Now, a lot of albums were convinced that he would never become a rapper, but we know that Kanye West, his confidence is through the roof. And of course, he went on to win 24 Grammy Awards. He's released multiple chart-topping albums, and he's just him, man. So I've got one of his tracks for us. It's Kanye West, Good Life, with T-Pain. Turn it up. You're on Tahu.

Cool J for your rahina around the way, girl. No mai, hoki mai. Welcome back to Te Ata with me, Liana. Hope you're feeling good on your Monday, Eowha. Nice to have you tuned into the show. We're back on for Kapa Haka this weekend. Te Whanganui Atara, Senior Regional Kapa Haka Whakataitai is happening on Saturday. Of course, you can watch that on Whakaata Māori or watch it back, maoriplus.co.nz. If you are keen for a $100 petrol voucher this week, then I would love to hear from you this morning. You can flick me a text on 389 with your ingoa in the message. Tell me one thing that you are grateful for today. Maybe it's something that happened to you over the weekend. Maybe you're starting your week off strong and you're feeling all the gratitude today. Let me know one thing you are grateful for and I'll chuck you in that drawer and I could be hooking it up with a $100 petrol voucher. Ruia apurahama right now, naku ipuhi te apia, as I shot the sheriff I te reo Māori. You're on Tahu.

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2: Koia nei ngā rongorongo kōrero o tēnei haora.
3: In this update, the Finance Minister is defending a billion-dollar budget provision, promising further detail as it's finalised. The previously undisclosed funding has been labelled secret spending by Labor. Nicola Willis says it's linked to an existing transport issue. She says Treasury advised there was an additional cost linked to a previous commitment, but could be unwound depending on future decisions.
4: You don't have time to work that through ahead of the budget, so what we suggest that you do is that you upfront note that if those costs were to occur, they'd have to happen out of a future budget.
3: Chris Luxon's clarifying his stance after appearing to firmly dismiss Australia's offer to help New Zealand respond to a rift with China. Beijing last week issued four of our MPs unprecedented travel bans following their visit to Taiwan. On Friday, the Prime Minister told media he planned to raise his objections directly with China without Australian input. Luxon says while he's appreciative of the concern, this is a state-to-state issue.
5: The way the question was being worded was, you know, Australia's going to go in and sort it out for us. We're quite capable of sorting that out.
3: Federated Farmers is laying out a five-point blueprint for what it wants from parties this election. It includes lower costs, more infrastructure, greater support for young farmers, and continued local government reform. President Wayne Langford says all of the 12 priorities are put forward before the 2023 election ended up being adopted. He says it's about backing the people who produce our food, fibre and products which keep the country moving. Hostilities are flaring up again in the Middle East, with Iranian missiles lighting up skies over northern Israel. Tehran had warned of a painful response after Israel bombed Beirut just days after the US brokered a truce. It adds another layer of complexity to peace talks between the US and Iran, which continue to stall. But US President Donald Trump told NBC the war is not endless and he will eventually extinguish the threat of Iranian nuclear weapons.
6: I'm going to do it either through negotiation, where we're very close to a deal, or I'm going to blow the hell out of them, to be honest with you. And it's going to be very easy for me to do. That's actually the easier path.
3: That's news.
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0: Morena, we're taking a look at the weather. Ka kōura o tautahi me timaru, he rangi kā puapua, cloudy with showers later. 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And for hoki tika, ka heke te ua, te kaumā rima te pāmahana, 15 degrees. 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
0: Eke mai ki runga I te waka o Tahu FM, no mai ki te ata. Morena, welcome along to the show with me, Liana, for your rāhina. It's the 8th of June today. Kua pahuri te ua karaka. It's just gone 5 minutes after 9 o'clock. Hope you've had a beautiful start to the rā. That's us through till 10 this morning. I got you covered. A morena going out to Benny, who is feeling very grateful for his beautiful tamariki. I'm going to put you in the draw, Benny, to win that $100 petrol voucher. Whakarongo mai ki Tahu FM. I give it away every Friday on the show. If you're keen to grow some new brain cells, there's something that you can do to do this. And it requires you basically to do nothing, but it's going to be harder than you think for some of us. I'll tell you more up next. One Drop Nation, it's Irie Lovin. Turn it up.
7: This one's for my reggae lovers.

One Drop Nation featuring Chad Chambers, I Re Lovin' on Tahu, Modi 2, Modi Ora. Welcome back to Your Ahina with me, Liana. Nice to have you on Te Ata this morning. There has been some studies done, and they have figured out what you can do on the daily to help with building new neurons in your brain that helps with memory and learning. To be honest, I don't know if I could actually do this. They reckon if you sit in silence for 2 hours every single day, it will help build those new neurons that's involved in memory and learning. Like, for me, that would be so hard. I just cannot be quiet for more than a couple of minutes. So sitting in silence for 2 hours, just not for me. Kia utunumai, Dillastrate coming up, but right now is Wizkid, Moods, Turn It Up.

Kei te whakarongo koe ki Tahu FM, Dillastrate, koia rā, tāwara ana. Morena, nau mai ki te ata. Great to have you on the show with me this morning. Happy Monday. This morning's whakatauki is a great one to kick off your week. I don't know what's ahead for you, but you might be fearful of what's to come. Feel the fear and do it anyway. Tū whitea te hopo, mairanga tia te angi tū. Feel the fear and do it anyway. It's also in the Waiata by Troy Kingi. What a track, man. Tū whitea te hopo, mairanga tia te angi tū. Feel the fear and do it anyway. Up next. Waiata ho, it's Bruno Mars, Risk It All. Ariari mai o tāringa ki Tahu FM. Turn this one up, it's a tracker man, Grayson Hugh. Talk It Over, you're on Tahu.

tahu. Hoki ora mai mara, te ata ko Liana O. Welcome to your ahina. Great to have your company this morning. Me noho mai ki tēnei hōtaka te ata. Coming up. It's your boy Te Wehi with his version of Unaware, the track by Alan.

0: conversation. Search Tahu Talks on YouTube and subscribe so you never miss an episode. Tahu Talks, stories of us told by us.
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Tahui FM, the beat of the south. No mai ki te hō, tāku te ata, Kuliana o. Morena, welcome back to the show. Nice to have you tuned in. That was Tewehi with his track Unaware. It's a cover of the Alan Stone song, but I love his version. More of a reggae vibe, man. Tewehi is kicking off his I'm Home album tour this Friday in Kirikiriroa. He dropped his debut album on the 1st of May, so he's celebrating this by touring Aotearoa. Hamilton, June the 12th. Then he's going to be in Tāmaki Makaurau June the 13th. Rotorua, June the 20th. June the 26th in Te Whanganui Atara. And then finishing off his album tour in Ototahi. There are still tickets available if you are keen to get along and see him live. James Hay Theatre at the Town Hall. Tickets are at ticketmaster.co.nz. He said that he's keen for the tamariki to get along to his gigs as well. So he's selected venues like theatres and town halls where the whole whānau can be safe and enjoy all his new music. I'm Home album tour by Tewehi, ticketmaster.co.nz. Rihua Marae are celebrating Matariki at the end of this month. I'll tell you more on the way. It's Mikey Dam right now, Mo, would you?

Hooky Mai, welcome back to Te Ata with Liliana. Great to have you tuned into the show this morning. Hope you're feeling good today. Matariki at the Marae. Rehua Marae, this is a free community event and it's happening on the 20th of June. Kicks off at 1 o'clock through till 4 p.m. This is going to be mean for the whole whānau. You can head along and watch kapaka performances. There'll be tukutuku panel making, poi making. You can also weave your own whetū. Weaving demonstrations and craft stalls as well. So definitely a great day for the whole whānau. Rehua Marae, free community event, Saturday 20th of June to celebrate Matariki. Lock that one in. Holly Smith up next, but it's TLC. Turn it up. No scrubs. You're on Tahu.

Tipa Kononokwe Kitahui Fim, it's Holly Smith. Morena, te ata ko Liana O. I am signing off for the day. Ngā mihi nui ki a koe. Thanks so much for your company and for your texts that have come through to 389 this morning. Love hearing from you. Up next, your boy Hone on Te Rā, daytime show 10 till 3. Your girl Po on Te Ihi from 3 till 7. You're going to have a mean rest of your day with them. I'll be back with you, Aupopo, from 6 a.m. till 10 a.m. on Te Ata. Come and join the fun, Eopa. Ka kite, I'll see you then.

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2: Oia nei ngā rongorongo kōrero o tēnei haora.
3: In this update, Labor's announced its party list to contest the 2026 election. Unsurprisingly, leader Chris Hipkins is ranked first, with Deputy Carmel Cepelloni second and finance spokesperson Barbara Edmonds third. Senior political reporter Azaria Howell has more.
4: The highest ranked candidate who's not already an MP is Rakesh Naidu, a police superintendent at 13. MP for Mangere, Le Maunga, Lydia Soseni is the lowest ranked current MP at 42. Newcomer 25-year-old climate campaigner Sophie Hanford is ranked 26.
3: MP Greg O'Connor is notably absent from the list. The government's revealed a secretive $1 billion in next year's budget is just an accounting provision tied to an existing transport issue. Prime Minister Chris Luxon says the issue emerged as this year's budget was being finalised, and the finance minister now needs to determine whether it's actually required.
5: Either way, the point I think is one that we are very committed to, which is we need to make sure we've got full transparency on it before pre-food.
3: And the Labor Party is criticising the lack of detail, calling it secret spending. A warning, legislation by itself won't stop run-it-straight events. Sports Minister Mark Mitchell says work to crack down on the tackle game is progressing following the death of a teenager in Palmerston North last year. Run-it-straight type events don't need police permits, and there have been a number of Auckland editions offering significant prize money. Headway Chief Executive Stacey Mowbray says education is also key.
6: Legislation can be really effective, these monetised, organised events, but it's also happening in the backyard, and we know that legislation doesn't really reach into those.
3: Fear New Zealanders will pay a hefty price should Lyttelton Port fall into foreign hands. Global operator DP World is believed to be negotiating a deal to manage operations at the port for up to 30 years. The Maritime Union's Carl Finlay says all the profit would head overseas and out of the community. He says the local council, port company and union should work together to keep the asset in public ownership. That's news. In sport, Liam Lawson has had a clear run through the main arterials of the Monaco Formula One Grand Prix to snare a fifth placing. After significant overnight repairs, the Racing Bulls driver kept clean amid a chaotic race to equal his best career points haul. Lawson says it was quite an odd race from his perspective, though, as he barely saw any other cars. Kimi Antonelli claimed a fifth straight win. All Blacks Sevens head coach Tomasi Thama is standing down. Thama has been head coach since 2023, taking the reins following Clark Laidlaw's move to the Hurricanes. And Jordy Beamish has finished fifth in the 3,000-metre steeplechase at the latest Diamond League athletics meet in Stockholm. That's sport. I'm Malcolm Jordan.
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7: Kia ora, kone tēnei, nau mai ki te rā. You'll be with me all the way to 3 o'clock. Happy Monday. I'll be keeping you locked for the quarter, all the bangers. Got some catch a fire coming up. Jasmine Sullivan, Bahia's Kerala with Under the Covers. You're on Tahu.

Bahoo FM, there's Jasmine Sullivan with Pick Up Your Feelings. Coming up, we've got Molly and Brett Young, Chakadamase and Players, but here's Catch a Fire with Karawhiwa. Bahoo FM, the beat of the South.

0: FM, there's Molly and Brett Young with Broke Heart Break. Coming up after the break, we've got some Tuari Brothers 432, but here's Shaggy with Angel. You're on Tahu.
1: To bus or not to bus, it's a choice a lot of us make every day. 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Tell us what would get you on board by visiting the Metro website today.
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Tahu FM, the beat of the south, ko te whakatau ki o te rā, the phrase of the day, whai a te iti kaurangi ki te tohu koe mehe maunga, teitei, pursue that which is precious, and if you bow your head, let it be to a lofty mountain. This whakatau ki encourages aiming high and striving for excellence, even when the journey is challenging, staying in it, staying consistent, whatever life throws at you, yeah, you keep pushing through, that's what, let's push. We've got some Mary J, but here's my more music with Wairua, you're on Tahu.

0: This is an announcement from Civil Defence. Between 6 and 7pm on June the 14th, we're testing the emergency mobile alert. Therefore, we advise against partaking in hide-and-seek and other hiding-centric activities. For more, here's Barry Kane from Hidden Arts New Zealand. Barry, where did Barry go? Anyway, on June the 14th, between 6 and 7pm, listen out for the emergency mobile alert. Oh, Barry, you were behind that curtain. Very nice.
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10: Because why we are back 11 o'clock on your Monday, I'll be keeping up for the quarter, all the bangers, all the way to 3 o'clock. Hope you're having a wonderful day today, eh? Well, we've got some Mariah Carey Asia, but here's Baby Bash. I'm back. One time.

0: Tahu FM, there's Olivia Dean with a couple of minutes. Coming up, we've got my boy Sam V with Come Through, Dani Aprihama with Kui Kui, and then we've got Missy Elliott with Work It. Tahu FM, the beat of the South.
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FM, kohone tēnei, they were saying, vime tōna banger, come through. Over the weekend, ea hua, your boy Hone got a bit of an injury in the next break. I'll let you know how I got it, hey, and this is why, hey, you stay in your lane, do what you normally do, don't just go do things that you normally wouldn't do. So I'll let you know what happened in the next break. Don't miss it, we've got some. Kōkōri, but here's Luther Vandross, if never too much, one taku.

tonu mai ki Tahu FM, that's Tini Whetū. Ngoi ngoi, over the weekend your boy got injured, a bit of a dislocated shoulder playing rugby, and it was social, you know, I just wanted to have a jam with the boys, and then hyperextended my elbow, one of the fellas in the other team landed on my back, and then yeah, just popped the shoulder, man, and then you know me, straight off, drove myself to the hospital. Went on that that gas thing to make the pain go away, and then they popped it back in. Because, you know, we're not sitting there waiting for the ambulance to come, eh? We go get it done ASAP. But, yeah, your boy's currently in a slingshot right now. Everyone's been calling me Sling Shady. But, yeah, you know, we live and learn. On to the next. Control the controllables. Now, I will never be playing rugby again. So, yeah, made my debut and announced my retirement. That's what? That's posh. Reset, go again, get the shoulder right. Let's go. We've got some Dave and Thames, but here's Casey and JoJo with All My Life. You're on.

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0: FM, we're coming up to 12 o'clock on Yorahina. I'll be back straight after the break. Don't go anywhere else. The beat of the sound.
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